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0: We'd like to invite a friend of ours to come out and join us at this time. Peter Frampton, are you about?
1: Come on, brother.
0: Man with a good heart plays a great guitar. Let's do it. You know what time it is? It's time to bring back up Peter Frampton and Alto Reed.